head of the castle. No misunderstandings or no types of hassle. All agreed by the one you will be by. The only way is my way, so follow my lead. I shape you, make you a better woman. With more hugs and plugs and better loving.

The king is the king, whether east or west. For the real king, step with his empress. Oh yes, and mine's as fine as wine. And she knew better, she make me do better. Ja. Love, and it's the same. Yeah. Snoop Dogg. Dance, dance, dance, dance to the rhythm, rhythm, rhythm.